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Boasting an

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1: This song has a little bit of a story. I'm not going to get into the whole story because that would take too long. A few months ago in New York, there was a shooting by the police of an unarmed man. And a lot of people said a lot of things about it at the time. And I didn't say anything because I didn't know what to say. But in the fullness of time, or sometimes in the fullness of time, something comes to you, you see? And this is called Lament for the Late A.D. And those initials stand for Amadou Diallo.

Change it, 'cause I love you just the way you look tonight. Just

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You can listen to music giving you complete peace of mind. Boasting an astounding mini acoustic and natural sound.

0: there.
1: Say, what's in this
0: no
1: dream?
0: No cabs to be had out there.
1: I wish I knew
0: your
1: how
0: eyes are like starlight
1: to break
0: now.
1: This spell.
0: I'll take your hat, your hair looks
1: I
0: swell.
1: I ought to say no, no, no,
0: mind
1: sir.
0: If I move in
1: at least I'm gonna say

and I fished for the silver perch by the locks at Sally's Bridge, where the lazy dappled horses pulled the barge. Played Relievio and I boxed the fox.

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but you must wait for me somewhere across the sea. There's the wreck of a ship. Your hair is like meadow grass on the tide, and the raindrops on my window, and the ice in my dream.

adrift and I'm lost over there, then I must be insane to go skating on

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There is no night I would not kill to have my lady's hair